0: No, live in this.
1: No, I no live the mountainside. Yes.
0: But you like this?
1: Yeah, like about have nice competition. You no need to worry. I no want you have think too much. You know, you training hard. You good talent. You 100% to you. It's possible to do a good job. You no have nothing to lose. You young.
2: It's only 18 years.
1: No problem. Yeah.
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3: So yesterday, 叔叔 said that I should have 五个孩子，三个儿子 and 2 girls. Today I was really, really shy because there's so many people, you know. And when 叔叔 asked me that, all people look at me. Oh my God.
4: But I want something special, you know, to connect the daughter and father together.
2: 明天，卢卡就要与维维会合，与李医生父女见面。为此，他决定和闺蜜们聊聊。
5: You can feel in that his mom love you and very like you, right?
3: Yeah.
5: You think you closer here or not? Them or not?
3: Closer? A little close, but not too much, you know.
6: 我会跟我妈妈说，但是很少，
7: 我基本
6: 没有跟我爸爸说。
7: 我也不会说。
6: 我们会把自己想的事想，就是藏在心里。
8: 对，我们也是。
2: 与朋友的讨论，让卢卡越发好奇中国子女与父母的关系。
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3: In Europe, we always, like at dinner time, we would have dinner together. Though even if we eat separate, we still, you know, stay in the living room together, we talk. But here is a little different. That's what I really noticed.
9: 李医生姐姐，很高兴见到你。
10: 李医生姐姐，好高兴。
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3: Make up a very special plan for Dr. Lee and his daughter to go to Nanati. Is it possible?
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3: First, when I met them, they kind of, you know, even stand a little not close to each other, you know, and I felt that they had this kind of little distance. But they actually very warm with each other. It's just that inside, it's inside. They don't express it out of them.
13: 叔叔，他问你有没有来新疆有没有心愿想完成的？
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3: He's always silent and not talk.
2: Yeah.
3: He looks like he's not happy, you know.
2: 对对对，
4: 也不是不高兴，反正中国的父女的父子的关系很多都是这样子的。
3: 嗯。Here, give some flower to your father so he can be 高兴。
4: 这很尴尬。
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3: At first, I had a little bit of doubts that she might refuse, but I had confidence that I will persuade her to do it.
2: 你就试一试，你告诉父亲其实会非常开心的，他绝对不会尴尬。
4: 好吧，我试看看。
2: 好。恭喜。
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